That's what I...

Yet there is hope. In God's good time,

0: anything that could gobble up, say, a refrigerator.
1: Uh-huh.
0: Wouldn't get the cage?
1: Well, I would have obviously a very powerful light. I'd be able to see it at some point before it's too late.
0: So we'd have radio contact with you, and we could hear you scream at least.
1: Yeah.
0: That's
1: too much.
0: Or an up button. An up button?
1: An instant up button. On back up. You know, at like a high speed.
0: And take the camera with you?
1: Yeah.
0: For the light and show us everything of it?
1: Yeah. I've got a pretty adventurous nature to me anyway. Plus I have a very appealing draw to the supernatural anyway, for the natural.
0: Well, nobody's saying there's anything supernatural about this, but...
1: Well, the dog story would indicate.
0: Well, that's true.
2: Everyone thought you're scared of the whole.
1: Yeah.
2: Not just my dog.
0: No, that's a very good point. Other dogs will go anywhere near the hole, huh?
2: Yeah, my dogs will follow me everywhere. I mean, you know, no matter where, well, they're, you know...
0: Except
2: to the well.
1: Mm-hmm. Now, you call it... Is this possibly at a grid point on the planet?
2: I wouldn't know about grid points,
0: yes, thank you, sir, from Austin. I've heard about grid points, but I would have no way of knowing where they are and whether this is one of them. I wouldn't know. Now, this is just a hole. And he's right, there was something a little paranormal about it when you considered

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3D 부분 앞 다시 쓸 건지 버튼 전 배치되는 첫 기업을 가하십니다. At any rate, Matthew took the room to John. Mark, no, their love for the room to John. I must find time to send more to the book. I must get to the cosmic book. Then I think of an old man, a miner I met on the website. On our trail to the local lost mine, he gave me insight into what the secret I found. He was losing their balls in the field.

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2: Caemos.
1: Caemos.
0: Somewhere.
1: Caemos. 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

Si vamos por el Burgay,

ASAP, Chris Dancer, and by golly, the spot is parked very wide on the court as they come to the end of the back stretch. And then in behind them is 3-2 Big Shooter, a length in front of 3-2 Pac-Man, and indeed in his last of the 12 length front to back as they make their way into the far turn. And it's French Fry with the advantage from Dancing Out. They renew their rivalry from their last race in a race of 1-2-40 in top of the stretch.

Okay.

Oh,

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0: Right east of the Rockies, you're on the air with...
1: What is the home probe?
2: Yeah.
1: Well, that's good.
2: Mel?
1: Mel? Yeah, Mike. Where are you calling from?
2: I'm in Austin, Texas.
1: Austin, Texas, sorry.
2: Yeah, you mentioned earlier would like somebody to be lowered down into the hole.
1: That's right.
2: I would be willing to do that.
1: See, there you go, sir, a volunteer.
2: Obviously under certain conditions.
1: Like what?
2: Just a cage, for one.
1: A cage?
2: Yeah, just in the event that there's some kind of weird subterranean thing eating all of this garbage down there. Obviously, I would want to be in some kind of a cage.
1: Well, what makes you think, though, that anything that could gobble up, say, a refrigerator...
2: Wouldn't get the cage? Well, I would have obviously a very powerful light, and I'd be able to see it at some point before it's too late.
1: So, we'd have radio contact with you, and we could hear you scream, at least.
2: Yeah.
1: That's too much.
2: Or an instant up button.
1: An up button?
2: An instant up button. On back up. You know, at like a high speed.
1: And take the camera with you?
2: Yeah.
1: For the light and show us everything of it?
2: Yeah, I've got a pretty adventurous nature to me anyway. I have a very appealing draw to the supernatural anyway, the natural.
1: Well, nobody's saying there's anything supernatural about this, but...
2: Well, the dog story would indicate.
1: Well, that's true. Everyone's dogs are scared of the hole.
2: Yeah.
1: Not just my dog. No, that's a very good point. Other dogs will go anywhere near the hole, huh?
3: Yeah, my dogs will follow me everywhere. I mean, you know, no matter where, well, they're, you know...
1: Except
3: to the well.
1: Mm-hmm. Now,
2: is this possibly at a grid point on the planet?
3: I wouldn't know about grid points, other than I know they
2: exist. Do you know anything about the grid points?
1: Yes, thank you, sir, from Austin. I've heard about grid points, but I would have no way of knowing where they are and whether this is one of them. I wouldn't know. Now, this is just a hole. And he's right, there was something a little paranormal about it when you consider the dog story.

Hey, the important part, and the hit for the

für die Hosenladen habe ich so ein bisschen vorgekommen. Dann hätte ich dann fest die Erde da. At any rate, Matthew Cook was in the garden. Well, no, their love for the Matthew. I must find time to send more to hear the talk on Matthew Cook. Then I think of an old man, a miner I met in Westchester, on our journey to locate his lost mine, he gave his inside introduction to the chief of our town. He was leaving a ball from the

Aunque venga mañana, es la señora que de hoy.

I'm not sure if you're going to be able to do it.

Ich habe mich nicht mehr so gut.

Divisions created by words drop away. Can you point to the division between my five fingers? Can you, in other words, touch the difference between them? Can't be done.

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True, they can all move independently, but only because they're one with the body, and the body is one with its environment. You cannot separate those.

like bees and flowers. Where there are no flowers, there are no bees. Where there are no bees, there are no flowers. They look very different, but they are essentially one organism. The head and the feet look very different, but they are parts of one organism. Not really parts. Parts is a mechanical word. Like on a spare parts.

The organism doesn't have parts, it has features. Now, there's not very much point in merely talking about this. You can understand it only by doing it.

Steph, Chris Dancer, and $5 is probably parked very wide on the court as they come to the end of the back stretch. And then in behind them is 3-2 Big Shooter, a length in front of 3-2 Pac-Man, and indeed in his last of the 12 length front to back as they make their way into the far turn. And it's French Fry with the advantage from Dancer now. They renew their rivalry from their last race and are racing 1-2-40 in top of the stretch.

Divisions created by words drop away. Can you point to the division between my four, my five fingers? Can you, in other words, touch the difference between them? Can't be done.

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True. They can all move independently, but only because they're one with the body, and the body is one with its environment. You cannot separate those.

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Where there are no flowers, there are no bees. Where there are no bees, there are no flowers. They look very different, but they are essentially one organism. The head and the feet look very different, but they are parts of one organism. Not really parts. Parts is a mechanical word. Like, got any spare parts?

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You can understand it only by doing it.

Thank you.

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1: Dreams come out to play. That's what I do.

0: east of the Rockies, you're on the air with
1: what is the home probe?
0: Well, that's good.
1: Mel?
0: Mel? Yeah, Mike. Where are you calling from?
1: I'm in Austin, Texas.
0: Austin, Texas, sorry.
1: Yeah, you mentioned earlier would like somebody to be lower down into the hole.
0: I
1: would be willing to do that.
0: See, there you go, sir, a volunteer.
1: Got a volunteer.
0: Johnny, obviously under certain conditions. Like what?
1: Just a cage, for one.
0: A cage?
1: Yeah, just in the event that there's some kind of weird subterranean thing eating all of this garbage down there. Obviously, I would want to be in some kind of a cage.
0: Well, what makes you think, though, that anything that could gobble up, say, a refrigerator
1: wouldn't get the cage? Well, I would have, obviously, a very powerful light. I'd be able to see it at some point before it's too late.
0: So, we'd have radio contact with you, and we could hear you scream, at least.
1: Yeah.
0: That's too much.
1: Or an instant up button.
0: An up button?
1: An instant up button. Arm back up. You know, at like a high speed.
0: And take the camera with you.
1: Yeah.
0: For the light and show us everything as
1: yeah. I've got a pretty adventurous nature to me anyway. I have a very appealing draw to the supernatural anyway, supernatural.
0: Well, nobody's saying there's anything supernatural about this, but
1: well, the dog story would indicate.
0: Well, that's true.
2: Everyone thought was scared of the hole.
1: Yeah.
2: Not just my dog.
0: No, that's a very good point. Other dogs will go anywhere near the hole, huh?
2: Yeah, my dogs will follow me everywhere. I mean, you know, no matter where well they're, you know.
0: Except
2: to the well.
0: Mm-hmm. Now,
1: is this possibly at a grid point on the planet?
2: I wouldn't know about grid points.
0: Yes, thank you, sir, from Austin. I've heard about grid points, but I would have no way of knowing where they are and whether this is one of them. I wouldn't know. Now, this is just a hole. And he's right, there is something a little paranormal about it when you consider the dogs there.

I'm going to go to the hospital.

sometimes the ugly in intimacy, but not absolutely, because there is probably something of what is called foundation for it. Perhaps a mentally incomplete Santal did once do something of the kind. A story told to Dr. Voting in a usual scientific way. He makes the dogma of an aberration. Or did we have to utter a little stress upon this matter after all? They're so hairy and attractive, these scientists of the 19th century. We feel the zeal of a sinkhole when we think of their scalps. We shall have to have an expression of our own upon this confusing subject.

Chef, Chris Dancer, and my colleague Todd is parked very wide on the court as they come to the end of the back stretch. And then in behind them is 3-2 Big Shooter, a length in front of 3-2 Pac-Man, and indeed in his last of the 12 lengths front to back as they make their way into the far turn. And it's French Fry with the advantage from Dancer now. They renew their rivalry from their last race and are racing 1-2-40 at the top of the stretch. The length of my colleague is not the first time starting the

You are listening.

Hey, these broken hearts, and this happy children, and this happy children, and this happy children, and this happy children, and this happy children, and this happy children, and this happy children, and this happy children, and this happy children, and this happy children, and this happy children, and this happy children, and this happy children, and this happy children, and this happy children, and this happy children, and this happy children, and this happy children, and this happy children, and this happy children, and this happy children, and this happy children, and this happy children, and this happy children, and this happy children, and this happy children, and this happy children, and this happy children, and this happy children, and this happy children, and this happy children, and this happy children, and this happy children, and this happy children, and this happy children, and this happy children, and this happy children, and this happy children, and this happy children, and this happy children, and this happy children, and this happy children, and this happy children, and this happy children, and this happy children, and this happy children, and this happy children, and this happy children, and this happy children, and this happy children, and this happy children, and this happy children, and this happy children, and this happy children, and this happy children, and this happy children, and this happy children, and this happy children, and this happy children, and this happy children, and this happy children, and

die Kuchen ab. Hatte ich schon ein Stück vor 20. Dann hätte ich dann fest die Erde da. At any rate, Matthew took the room to drive. Mark, no, their love is from that man. I must find time to send more to kill before I must get to present the work to do. Then I think of an old man, a miner I met in the workshop. On our journey to locate his lost mine, he gave his insight into the rest of the streets of Paris. He was leaving a ball from

Yet there is hope. In God's good time, nature.

Mayfest, Chris Dancer, and my golly, the pot is parked very wide on the court as they come to the end of the back stretch. And then in behind them is 3-2 Big Shooter, a length in front of 3-2 Pac-Man, and he hits his last of the 12 length front to back as they make their way into the far turn. And it's French Fry with the advantage from Dancing Out. They renew their rivalry from their last race in a race of 1-2-40 in top of the stretch.

Cheers!

0: Kacke her?
1: Das Bundesland,
0: ah. Hey, ich hab gestanden.

0: ready for the Rockies. You're on the air with
1: what is the home probe?
2: Yeah.
1: Well, that's true.
2: No?
1: No, yeah, Mike. Where are you calling from?
2: I'm in Austin, Texas.
1: Austin, Texas, sorry.
2: Yeah, you mentioned earlier would like somebody to be lowered down into the hole.
1: That's right.
2: I would be willing to do that.
1: See, there you go, sir, a volunteer.
2: You've
1: got a volunteer.
2: I mean, obviously under certain conditions.
1: Like what?
2: Just a cage, for one.
1: A cage?
2: Yeah, just in the event that there's some kind of weird subterranean thing eating all of this garbage down there. Obviously, I would want to be in there.

0: I've got a pretty adventurous nature to me anyway. Plus I have a very appealing draw to the supernatural thing. Anyway, supernatural.
1: Well, nobody's saying there's anything supernatural about this, but
0: well, the dog story would indicate.
1: Well, that's true.
2: Everyone thought was scared as a whole.
0: Yeah,
2: not just my dog.
1: No, that's a very good point. Another one. Other dogs will go anywhere near the hole, huh?
2: Yeah, my dogs will follow me anywhere. I mean, you know, no matter where, well, they're, you know.
1: Except
2: the well.
1: Mm-hmm. Now,
0: is this possibly at a grid point on the planet?
2: I wouldn't know about grid points.
1: Yes, thank you, sir, from Austin. I've heard about grid points, but I would have no way of knowing where they are and whether this is one of them. I wouldn't know. Now, this is just a hole. And he's right, there is something a little paranormal about it when you consider the dog.

Hey, hey, hey, hey, hey, hey, hey, hey, hey, hey, hey, hey, hey, hey, hey, hey, hey, hey, hey, hey, hey, hey, hey, hey, hey, hey, hey, hey, hey, hey, hey, hey, hey, hey, hey, hey, hey, hey, hey, hey, hey, hey, hey, hey, hey, hey, hey, hey, hey, hey, hey, hey, hey, hey, hey, hey, hey, hey, hey, hey, hey, hey, hey, hey, hey, hey, hey, hey, hey, hey, hey, hey, hey, hey, hey, hey, hey, hey, hey, hey, 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

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He was using that ball from the street.

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Zeit.

remnants of the Zimmer's prehistoric inhabitants, a wreck, a cargo of such things held for ages in suspension in the Super Sargasso Sea.

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Ich bin nicht mehr so gut.

Divisions created by words drop away. Can you point to the division between my four, my five fingers? Can you, in other words, touch the difference between them? Can't be done.

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True, they can all move independently, but only because they're one with the body, and the body is one with its environment. You cannot separate those.

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Where there are no flowers, there are no bees. Where there are no bees, there are no flowers. They look very different, but they are essentially one organism. The head and the feet look very different, but they are parts of one organism. Not really parts. Parts is a mechanical word. Like on a spare parts.

The organism doesn't have parts, it has features. Now, there's not very much point in merely talking about this. You can understand it only by doing it.

followed by My Way, MHF, Chris Dancer, and by golly, it's probably parked very wide on the court as they come to the end of the back stretch. And then in behind them is 3-2 Big Shooter, a length in front of 3-2 Pac-Man, and indeed into his last of the 12 lengths front to back as they make their way into the far turn. And it's French Fry with the advantage from dancing out. They renew their rivalry from their last race in a race of 1-2-40 at top of the stretch. Over there, the second place, and

0: Yet there is hope. In God's good time.
1: Okay.

0: jedno za tym.
1: Dobra,

0: call up with me, so if you walk him or one in does call us.
1: Yeah.

Maybe it's broken apart. Maybe it's broken apart. Maybe it's broken apart. Maybe it's broken apart. Maybe it's broken apart. Maybe it's broken apart. Maybe it's broken apart. Maybe it's broken apart. Maybe it's broken apart. Maybe it's broken apart. Maybe it's broken apart. Maybe it's broken apart. Maybe it's broken apart. Maybe it's broken apart. Maybe it's broken apart. Maybe it's broken apart. Maybe it's broken apart. Maybe it's broken apart. Maybe it's broken apart. Maybe it's broken apart. Maybe it's broken apart. Maybe it's broken apart. Maybe it's broken apart. Maybe it's broken apart. Maybe it's broken apart. Maybe it's broken apart. Maybe it's broken apart. Maybe it's broken apart. Maybe it's broken apart. Maybe it's broken apart. Maybe it's broken apart. Maybe it's broken apart. Maybe it's broken apart. Maybe it's broken apart. Maybe

それで5分があってね、旅人一本で、こう、ちゃんと、ダンボックでも、さっきあれば、いいです。Anyway, maybe put the music on there. Well, no, they love versions from that one. I must find time to send more to hear the book. I must get to the cosmic book to read. Then I think of an old man, a miner I met in Georgia, named Gordon. On our journey to locate his lost mine, he gave me insight into what he was seeking out of time. He was using a ball from